Ramon, Ramon, Ramon, Ramon, Ramon, Ramon, Ramon, Ramon, Ramon, Ramon, Ramon, Ramon, Ramon, Ramon, Ramon, Ramon, Ramon, Ramon, Ramon, Ramon, Ramon, Ramon, Ramon, Ramon, Ramon, Ramon, Ramon, Ramon, Ramon, Ramon, Ramon, Ramon, Ramon, Ramon, Ramon, Ramon, Ramon, Ramon, Ramon, Ramon, Ramon, Ramon, Ramon, Ramon, Ramon, Ramon, Ramon, Ramon, Ramon, Ramon, Ramon, Ramon, Ramon, Ramon, Ramon, Ramon, Ramon, Ramon, Ramon, Ramon, Ramon, Ramon, Ramon, Ramon, Ramon, Ramon, Ramon, Ramon, Ramon, Ramon, Ramon, Ramon, Ramon, Ramon, Ramon, Ram

see tomorrow when today time has stopped. And take a U-Haul stitching your own block. 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It doesn't even know you exist. Judged by people who don't even know what a problem is. Twisted intelligence. And you wonder what's the consequence? 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

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Never again will I be alone. Never again will I be alone. 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
1: I'm counting on loving you. Over and above the passion, I'm connected to you. Put your hand on my heart and listen. What I need is a dedication. Match me all the way through.

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Present company, expect it. Present company, just laugh it off. It's better than it seems.

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Today is the 105th day of the year. Do I know what I want? That's how we have lived.

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Today is the hot and fitting day of the year. Do I know what I want? That's how we have lived.

0: No, I haven't cleaned the ferret yet.
1: Yeah.
0: And she just got the VCR in. We had a little problem getting that working.
1: Yeah.
0: With the plug, so we got that working.
1: Yeah. Is it doing all right?
0: Huh?
1: Is it doing all right?
0: Yeah, I think so.
1: Yeah.
0: She's checking it, so I'm going to get her to help me with the ferrets in a minute.
1: But now listen, don't you get yourself all rushed now, here.
0: Yeah, I'm trying to rush.
1: Well, now don't do that now. You calm down, and it's okay.
0: I'm rushing as much as possible.
1: Well, don't do that now. You just kind of calm down and take it easy, okay?
0: She's going to give you some bird seed.
1: Well, that's okay.
0: She's going to give you about 20 pounds.
1: No, that's okay.
0: She got a 50-pounder there.
1: Yeah, did you take her stuff out of her truck?
0: Yeah.
1: Mm-hmm.
0: Yeah, I had a lot of stuff to do here today.
1: Mm-hmm.
0: You know.
1: Jim?
2: Hey, don't get mad at Daddy. He's getting really irritable.
1: He is? What's he getting irritable for?
2: Because you're not giving me time to do anything.
1: Good Lord, he's been over here since 20 to 4.
2: Huh?
1: He's been over here since 20 to 4.
2: Since 20 till?
1: Mm-hmm.
2: Uh-uh.
1: You did.
2: No. Sorry.
1: It was my car.
2: But either of that, he's getting irritable, so.
1: Your dad's always irritable.
2: I'm just warning you to cool it with him.
1: Well, I didn't say anything to him. I told him, I said, well, take.
2: He's getting a hard time. And I said, well, I told her that, you know, y'all were supposed to call me before you left. She called me. I told her that if she'd gone ahead and called me before you left, like she said, like you said you were going to do, I was told you just to wait till tomorrow because it was getting too late. And he said,

twisted world where artists bend backwards for benefactors and victims are to be blamed as bad actors. My mind running all around. Poetry is illegal unless you're under the underground. Devious with determination. Solitudes crowded by isolation. Wandered wearily for several eternities, gaining acclaim, using fake names, vanishing by sunrise, committing to the wisdom of the unwise, in buildings where if I wasn't a performer, they wouldn't let me pass the foyer. Here I am, pulling spectacles for the uninitiated voyeurs, but being piss poor corrupted the discourse.

my missus left me, I was in love with her. I was destroyed by all of that. You know, if it's happened to you, if you're listening to this and it's happened to you, then you'll understand what goes on. You're consumed with this sort of universe of grief. And it so crowds your head that you can't find any way around it. You'd say, well, you've got to move on. People say to you that you actually can't find your way around this sort of

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You are judged by a system. It doesn't even know you exist. Judged by people who don't even know what a problem is. Twisted intelligence. And you wonder what's the consequence? You have a voice of reason. Yet

0: the dead planet to roam. 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My own, my own, my own, my own.
1: People have voices.

0: No, I haven't cleaned the ferrets yet.
1: Yeah.
0: And she just got the VCR in. We have a little problem getting that working.
1: Yeah.
0: With the plug, so we got that working.
1: Yeah. Is it doing all right?
0: Huh?
1: Is it doing all right?
0: Yeah, I think so.
1: Yeah.
0: She's checking it, so I'm going to get her to help me with the ferrets in a minute.
1: Well, now listen, don't you get yourself all rushed now, here?
0: Yeah, I'm trying to rush.
1: Well, now don't do that now. You calm down, and it's okay.
0: I'm rushing as much as possible.
1: Well, don't do that now. You just kind of calm down and take it easy, okay?
0: She's going to give you some bird seed.
1: Well, that's okay.
0: She's going to give you about 20 pounds.
1: No, that's okay.
0: She got a 50 pounder there.
1: Yeah, did you take her stuff out of her truck?
0: Yeah.
1: Mm-hmm.
0: I had a lot of stuff to do here today.
1: Mm-hmm.
0: You know.
1: Mm-hmm. Jim?
2: Hey, don't get mad, Daddy. He's getting really

0: getting irritable.
1: He is. What's he getting irritable for?
0: Because you're not giving me time to do anything.
1: Good Lord, he's been over here since 20 to 4.
0: Huh?
1: He's been over here since 20 to 4.
0: Since 20 till?
1: Mm-hmm. You did.
0: No. Sorry.
1: It was my car.
0: But either of that, he's getting irritable, so.
1: Your day's always irritable.
0: I'm just warning you to cool it with him.
1: Well, I didn't say anything to him. I told him, I said, well, take...
0: He's getting a hard time. And I said, well, I told her that, you know, y'all were supposed to call me before you left. She called me. I told her that if she'd gone ahead and called me before you left, like she said she was going to do, and like you said you were going to do, I would tell her to just wait till tomorrow. Because it was getting too late. And he said...

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Today is the 105th day of the year. Do I know what I want? That's how we have lived.

my missus left me. I was in love with her. I was destroyed by all of that. You know, if it's happened to you, if you're listening to this and it's happened to you, then you'll understand what goes on. You're consumed with this sort of universe of grief. And it so crowds your head that you can't find any way around it. And you'd say, well, you've got to move on. People say to you that you actually can't find a way around this sort of incontinence.

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Present company, excluded every time. 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Present company, expect it. Present company, just laugh it off. It's better than it seems.

I'm a good person. I'm a powerful person. I don't believe in evil. I think that evil is an idea created by others to avoid dealing with their own nature. I understand my own nature. Good and evil have nothing to do with it. I understand myself. I control myself. I control everything within myself. My domain is my domain. I can lie on my back and affect the lives of those I love without moving a finger. But I would only affect them in good ways. I don't waste time on evil. I'm a good person. Is this thing on? Do you know about Jesus? Do you really know? All you know is what you've been told. Listen with your heart. Sing with your heart. You've just been singing about girls. What do you know about girls? Why are you so tense? You gotta start singing with love in your heart. Is this all? Adam, are you there? A pain star has entered your house. What are you going to do about it? Are you going to touch it?

Halloween. I haven't done shit this year. It's been a summer. It's been summer since February. I was in Australia. God. California? And then what? June, July, August. A month in Europe? I can't even go to IKEA. I got flashbacks.

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But sometimes friends are mean. Present company, expect it. Present company, just laugh it off. It's better than it seems.

0: leveled up.
1: They all front. I'm from Brooklyn. I rep Brooklyn all day. They kill Biggie. Y'all niggas is killing us. 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

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Why sleep better, why feel better, why look better, why be?

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Present company, just laugh it off. 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

present company, accepting presently, we all expect the worst. It works just like in the

as a man, I'm not supposed to come on, I'm not supposed to come on, I'm not supposed to come on, I'm not supposed to come on, I'm not supposed to come on, I'm not supposed to come on, I'm not supposed to come on, I'm not supposed to come on, I'm not supposed to come on, I'm not supposed to come on, I'm not supposed to come on, I'm not supposed to come on, I'm not supposed to come on, I'm not supposed to come on, I'm not supposed to come on, I'm not supposed to come on, I'm not supposed to come on, I'm not supposed to come on, I'm not supposed to come on, I'm not supposed to come on, I'm not supposed to come on, I'm not supposed to come on, I'm not supposed to come on, I'm not supposed to come on, I'm not supposed to come on, I'm not supposed to come on, I'm not supposed to come on, I'm not supposed to come on, I'm not supposed to come on, I'm not supposed to come on, I'm not supposed to come on, I'm not supposed to come on, I'm not supposed to come on, I'm not supposed to come on,

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Today is the hot and fitting day of the year. Do I know what I want? That's how we have lived.

to work in slack, to serious things, to silly stuff, to happiness and sadness, in the sun, moon, and earth. Till the end of the year, there's still 151 days. I think I know what I want.